Oh, that's a Red Allen number that he recorded twice during his career. The first one in 1968 on King, and again in 1976 with Red Allen. Audie Blaylock serving it up for you there. From Trains Are the Only Way to Fly, Don't Wake Me. Welcome to the Vintage Hour of Into the Blue. I'm your host, Terry Hurd, and we've got a lot of great music to get to, so we're going to do that right now. And speaking of Red Allen, here's one from 1965.

Red Allen and all the Kentuckians, together with one Chevy Wise on the fiddle, 1965, and of course, Hello City Limits. I'm your host, Terry Heard. We're into an hour of vintage bluegrass, and we're going to go back about 24 years right now, revisit one by Jens Krüger. This can be found on the album The Bridge, one titled Indian Summer.

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7: For today, skies are going to be partly sunny this afternoon, and we'll have high temperatures in the low 90s. Tonight, partly cloudy with lows in the mid-70s. Monday, partly sunny, a slight chance of a shower or thundershower, highs 90 to 95 degrees. From the StormTrack 9 Weather Center, I'm senior meteorologist Bill Race.
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Going back to 1991 with the Lonesome River Band, that was not their first album, though it was the one that really put them on the map, carrying the tradition. Dan Tominski doing the lead there, Ronnie Bowman in the band, together with Sammy Sheeler and Tim Austin, who put the entire band together back in the day. Incidentally, that project won the 1992 IBMA Album of the Year Award. Well, speaking of Ronnie Bowman, here he is from 2005, and it's getting better all the time.

Hard to believe that goes back more than a quarter century now from his self-titled release. Craig Smith here on Into the Blue and one called Curly-Headed Woman. Well, up next, an artist who is not a curly-headed woman, but she is definitely a woman. In fact, often referred to as the queen of bluegrass music, an Opry member at that. Here's Rhonda Vincent from the Back Home album, 2000, when this came out. Brother Darren, together with Brian Sutton and the late Steve Sutton.

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9: Let's go catch a little brim. Here's Larry Cardle.

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0: Hey, Glenn, where did you get that bite?
2: Oh, I tell you what, boys. Right there's an identical place to catch a breeze.

No, it's a lonesome feeling indeed, and they infused a lot of lonesome in that one. From somewhere between 2004, nearly two decades ago, that's Tim Shelton together with Newfound Road. I'm Terry Hurd. 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

0: Oh, an artist who once said one of the most important things he learned during his tenure as a member of Ralph Stanley's Clinch Mountain Boys was that you really don't need 3 meals a day or 8 hours of sleep to survive. That's Charlie Sizemore here on Into the Blue with the Roller Coaster Run. I'm Terry Hurd, glad to be here with you, keeping you company and bringing all the great music. And there's more coming up right after these important words. Stay with us. 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
2: Tonight, skies will be partly cloudy, lows in the mid-70s, very warm. And then Monday, partly sunny, a slight chance for a shower or thunder shower during the day, highs 90 to 95. And on Tuesday, a slight chance for a shower and highs in the low to mid-90s. From the Storm Track 9 Weather Center, I'm senior meteorologist Bill Race.
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They consider themselves somewhat loosely tied to bluegrass music, and so they name themselves the Loose Ties. That from 1994 on the Tango Roots album, one called Maria. Now to push on through this hour of vintage bluegrass, we're going to call on Jason Carter from his 1997 release, the title track here to On the Move.

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9 weeks on the Bluegrass today. Top 30, Steve Miller's classic jet airliner. Jody King there with special guest Larry Cordell doing all the great lead vocal work. He sounds as good as ever, doesn't he? And before that, Darren Nicholson, we kick things off with his brand new single, Leaving Lonesome. I'm Terry Heard, so glad to be here with you as we head into another hour of the very best in bluegrass. We're going to revisit one from Buddy Melton, a big number one hit for him. Following his departure from Balsam Range, here's Blue Skies.

0: Daniel Grindstaff and all the Uptown Troubadours here on Into the Blue. The newest single on Pinecastle, that's called Denver. And they had a milestone in their career with a debut on the Grand Ole Opry stage just a few days ago. I'm Terry here at a short break. We'll be right back with more great bluegrass. Stay with us.
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6: For today, skies are going to be partly sunny this afternoon, and we'll have high temperatures in the low 90s. Tonight, partly cloudy with lows in the mid-70s. Monday, partly sunny, a slight chance of a shower or thundershower, highs 90 to 95 degrees. From the StormTrack 9 Weather Center, I'm senior meteorologist Bill Race.
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Oh, he is a member of the North Carolina Music Hall of Fame, and he was a member of the Steep Canyon Rangers for nearly a quarter century, about 24 years to be exact. That's Woody Platt here on Into the Blue, and music from his solo release, one called Walk Along With Me. Well, I'm glad to bring around the Kenny and Amanda Smith Band right now with their brand new single. Been a while since they've put one out, and I predict good things for this one. This features Amanda on lead called Tears of the Cherokee.

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0: Hey, Tennessee Valley, I'm Terry Hurd. So glad you've joined us here this evening. We've got more of the best in bluegrass on the way right here on Into the Blue. 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

The incredible sounds of Andy Leftwich and what a crew he assembled for that project. The album called Ace, that particular track titled Brookstone, Andy playing both fiddle and mandolin on that one. Cody Kilby on the guitar, Matt Menefee on the five string, and Byron House on the acoustic upright. All right, the music continues now. Here's Jerry Sally and Doyle Lawson. Yeah, a brand new one, When It's Time for the Whippoorwill to Sing.

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7: All the notes in just the right place. This is Into the Blue.

Is there anyone in bluegrass music who is not familiar with the name Tony Rice? If so, you may have just gotten here a few minutes ago, and there's your introduction. One from the Church Street Blues album of the early 80s, Cattle in the Cane. I'm Terry Hurd, and the music continues now with Seth Mulder and Midnight Run. Here's the Heartbreak Express.

Joe Mullins and all the radio ramblers, they keep him dancing up there in Xenia, Ohio. That's called the Low Dog Blues. And Seth Mulder and Midnight Run before that with the Heartbreak Express. Well, that's all our time for this edition of the show. We'll be back right here at the same time and spot next week for more of the very best in bluegrass on Into the Blue. We'll see.

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1: Well, I had 2 weeks vacation coming, so I thought I'd drive down to Florida, spend some time with an old friend, date a few girls, make a few parties, and just kind of live it up again. So I packed up my car, and then I called my mom in Tennessee and told her what I planned to do. She said, "Son, are you coming by?" And I said, "Mom, I'm really pushed for time, but I'll see you in a week or two." And I was driving through this little town in Georgia when I remembered, today's Mama's birthday. Well, I thought I'll just stop and wire some flowers. Shouldn't take too long, then I'll be on my way. So I walked in a flower shop, and the first thing I saw was this little boy with his eyes full of tears. I said, "What's wrong, son?" He said, "Mama loves roses, and today's her birthday, and I haven't seen her in almost a year."

He said, I live with Grandma now, but I promised Mama some roses, cause I talk to her all the time. I wanted to give her 5, cause that's how old I am. But the lady said I couldn't buy them with just a dime. Well, a little fella's story kind of touched my heart, so I told the lady to give him what he wanted and charge it to me. Then I told her I needed to wire 12 roses to my mama up in Chapel Hill, Tennessee. I looked around and the little boy was gone. But all of a sudden the door flew open and he come running back in. He said, Mister, I forgot to thank you for the roses. He smiled and shook my hand and ran back out again. Well, I started on out of town, and I was feeling real proud of myself for thinking of my mama and really caring. When I looked out the window and I saw that same little boy kneeling by a grave in an old cemetery. I stopped my car and walked over to where the little boy was kneeling down. And he smiled up at me and said, this is where my mama stays. She says she sure does thank you for these pretty roses. Well, that's when I had to walk away. And I drove straight back to that flower shop and I said, lady, have you sent those flowers to Tennessee? She said, no, not yet. I said, well, never mind. I'll just take them back with me.

0: Don't y'all go nowhere. The classics are waiting.
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8: Tennessee Valley weather.
9: For today, skies are going to be partly sunny this afternoon, and we'll have high temperatures in the low 90s. Tonight, partly cloudy with lows in the mid 70s. Monday, partly sunny, a slight chance of a shower or thundershower, highs 90 to 95 degrees. From the StormTrack 9 Weather Center, I'm Senior Meteorologist Bill Race. Q90.

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glasses, she looks great in anything. She's, I want a piece of chocolate, take me to a movie. She's, I can't find a thing to wear. Now and then she's moody. She's a Saturn with a sunroof, with her brown hair blowing. She's a soft place to land,

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Now this should be a lesson. 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
10: For today, skies are going to be partly sunny this afternoon, and we'll have high temperatures in the low 90s. Tonight, partly cloudy with lows in the mid-70s. Monday, partly sunny, a slight chance of a shower or thunder shower, highs 90 to 95 degrees. From the StormTrack 9 Weather Center, I'm senior meteorologist Bill Race. Q90.

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4: For today, skies are going to be partly sunny this afternoon, and we'll have high temperatures in the low 90s. Tonight, partly cloudy with lows in the mid-70s. Monday, partly sunny, a slight chance of a shower or thunder shower, highs 90 to 95 degrees. From the StormTrack 9 Weather Center, I'm Senior Meteorologist Bill Race. Q90.

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Oh, and we all wondered if she would. 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
4: Tonight, skies will be partly cloudy, lows in the mid-70s, very warm. And then Monday, partly sunny, a slight chance for a shower or thunder shower during the day, highs 90 to 95. And on Tuesday, a slight chance for a shower and highs in the low to mid-90s. From the Storm Track 9 Weather Center, I'm Senior Meteorologist Bill Race. 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
4: For today, skies are going to be partly sunny this afternoon, and we'll have high temperatures in the low 90s. Tonight, partly cloudy with lows in the mid-70s. Monday, partly sunny, a slight chance of a shower or thundershower, highs 90 to 95 degrees. From the StormTrack 9 Weather Center, I'm senior meteorologist Bill Race.

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4: Tonight, skies will be partly cloudy, lows in the mid-70s, very warm. And then Monday, partly sunny, a slight chance for a shower or thunder shower during the day, highs 90 to 95. And on Tuesday, a slight chance for a shower and highs in the low to mid-90s. From the Storm Track 9 Weather Center, I'm Senior Meteorologist Bill Race.

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4: For today, skies are going to be partly sunny this afternoon, and we'll have high temperatures in the low 90s. Tonight, partly cloudy with lows in the mid-70s. Monday, partly sunny, a slight chance of a shower or thundershower, highs 90 to 95 degrees. From the StormTrack 9 Weather Center, I'm senior meteorologist Bill Race. Q90.

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6: Tennessee Valley weather.
7: Tonight, skies will be partly cloudy, lows in the mid-70s, very warm. And then Monday, partly sunny, a slight chance for a shower or thunder shower during the day. Highs 90 to 95, and on Tuesday, a slight chance for a shower and highs in the low to mid 90s. From the Storm Track 9 Weather Center, I'm Senior Meteorologist Bill Race. 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
5: For today, skies are going to be partly sunny this afternoon, and we'll have high temperatures in the low 90s. Tonight, partly cloudy with lows in the mid-70s. Monday, partly sunny, a slight chance of a shower or thundershower, highs 90 to 95 degrees. From the StormTrack 9 Weather Center, I'm senior meteorologist Bill Race.

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6: Tonight, skies will be partly cloudy, lows in the mid-70s, very warm. And then Monday, partly sunny, a slight chance for a shower or thunder shower during the day, highs 90 to 95. And on Tuesday, a slight chance for a shower and highs in the low to mid-90s. From the Storm Track 9 Weather Center, I'm Senior Meteorologist Bill Race. Q90.

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4: For today, skies are going to be partly sunny this afternoon, and we'll have high temperatures in the low 90s. Tonight, partly cloudy with lows in the mid-70s. Monday, partly sunny, a slight chance of a shower or thundershower, highs 90 to 95 degrees. From the StormTrack 9 Weather Center, I'm senior meteorologist Bill Race. Q90.

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hey man, I'll try. Then later on when we finished our songs about scars and cars and broken hearts, I saw him. He was standing there right next to the stage.

Hey, if you love the music we play, then you know the difference between a violin and a fiddle. A violin has four strings, and a fiddle has four strings. 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

0: It's America's Sweetheart. Right now we are in the stage of Stella.
1: That's right.
0: Stella Lefty is going to be in the studio with us.
1: Plus, there's heavy money. Carson, couponing with Carson. Enjoy your weekend. We'll see you.

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6: Tonight, skies will be partly cloudy, lows in the mid-70s, very warm. And then Monday, partly sunny, a slight chance for a shower or thunder shower during the day. Highs 90 to 95. And on Tuesday, a slight chance for a shower and highs in the low to mid 90s. From the Storm Track 9 Weather Center, I'm Senior Meteorologist Bill Race.

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0: So he put it out as a like it's a joke. 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
9: Tonight, partly cloudy. There could be a thunderstorm late tonight. Lows in the mid-70s. On Monday, partly cloudy. Highs 90 to 95. And then Monday night, a chance for a shower or storm and lows in the mid-70s. From the StormTrack 9 Weather Center, I'm senior meteorologist Bill Race.

music that was made for dancing around the house, under the stars, wherever life takes you. 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
2: Garrett, you still playing basketball in the afternoons with your brother?
3: I am. We go every like Monday and Wednesday, and
2: you'd have a group, you know, like a league or something.
3: No, we just go to the YMCA, and there's usually a group of guys.
2: Oh, yeah,
3: nothing organized or anything. But the other day we were there, we had nine guys trying to run fives, and there was one girl, and she was actually really good.
2: Nice.
3: She was probably 5 feet tall, but she could shoot. She could dribble. You know, she
2: like
3: was
2: a point guard.
3: Yeah, she was holding her own.
2: Nice.
3: She drove to the basket, and I blocked. I sent the ball into the sixth row.
4: How tall are you?
3: I'm 6'1", 6'2",
4: and
3: shoes.
4: Yeah, you were going to demolish.
3: But everyone was giving me crap after.
2: Why? Why?
3: I'm like, if you come in here, you're...
2: Damn right.
3: You're like, gonna she knew what she was getting herself into.
2: Hey, equal lefts, equal rights, whatever. Yeah.
3: She was cool about it. Like, she knew that it's just basketball.
2: Right,
3: But all the guys were giving me crap. And
4: that's like, it. She was cool. The guys were like,
5: I think the guys...
4: Bro.
5: The guys were like, they were jealous that they didn't get to do it. That's why they were busting you.
2: It's kind of like when you play with kids, like yeah, and you just, and they are really into it, and you just absolutely give no mercy.
4: I see Bubba being that guy.
5: I did a lot, but here's the thing. I also learned, as being a dad, you learn things. You learn that you have to let the kids win. You have to let them win, or else they won't want to play with you.
2: Yeah.
3: Well, I had two choices. I could either let her score on me,
5: which your boys would have busted you on.
3: Exactly. Or I can block her shot like a normal defender.
2: Man, I always said this. I always have a joke. Like, I never will arm wrestle a girl because...
5: My mom beat me.
2: If I get... I could get beat. It's possible.
5: I was like 14 years old. My mom beat me. And I've still never.
2: And then
5: lived
2: you're
5: this
2: the guy. Then you get saddled up with that on you. Like,
4: there's
2: you're the
4: literally
2: one.
4: No winning.
2: No.
4: Even if you win, you
2: yeah,
4: still
2: you're like,
4: didn't
2: oh,
4: win.
2: Oh, well, you beat a girl.
4: Yep.
2: Way to go. And then if she beat you, well, you got beat by. You can't do it. But what you did was right.
3: And I would do it again.
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2: Man, Bubba and I, we don't do a lot of, like, traditional radio, morning radio kind of stuff. Like, we don't do a lot of, like, trivia. There's a lot of shows do. We're doing trivia every day. They do every day.
3: Oh, at the same exact time.
4: Impossible question.
5: What's in my pants?
2: It's anyway, it's not been our thing.
3: What's that rose?
2: War of the Roses. Yeah,
4: the second fake, date update.
2: The fake. Those are fake.
4: Those are
5: actors.
4: Actors.
2: Anyway, we enjoy all that and people know about that. but I will say the trust your gut trivia guy, I'm trying to get him on the show. He has taken off. He is like legit. I think because he's just a likable guy, and all he does is just ask you questions on TikTok. And for some reason, isn't there something about him?
3: Okay, so first of all, people love trivia. Yes. I mean, that's the reason HQ during the lockdowns and everything. Remember how big HQ had gotten? It was like appointment.
2: Mm-hmm. Mm-hmm.
3: Everything stopped at, 5 p.m. or whatever time it was?
6: It was for 8 HQ, o'clock Central.
3: Or 8 p.m., whatever it was. I just remembered that everything stopped and
2: we were
3: all playing
2: HQ. Maybe we should be
3: HQ.
2: Doing it every day. but there is a new one I wanted to bring you guys because, we like it. Here we go.
7: Trivia, you only have 1 second to answer each of these trivia questions. Can you get 10 out of 15 on this quiz? Let's find out. Question one. What literary detective is the most featured human literary character in film and television?
2: Sherlock Holmes.
3: Yeah.
2: Yep.
7: Sherlock Holmes.
3: Batman.
7: Question two. Although it doesn't measure deception directly, a polygraph is more commonly known as what?
6: Lie detector.
7: A lie detector. Question three. In Home Alone, where was Kevin's family flying for Christmas when they left him behind?
2: France, right? Paris?
6: Paris.
7: Question four. What is the best-selling energy drink in the world?
8: Red Bull.
7: Okay. Question five. What traditional Japanese fermented rice wine can be served either chilled or warm? Sake. Question six. What fictional wizard lives at 4 Privet Drive?
6: Harry Potter.
7: Harry Potter. Question seven. Like according to the saying, what is 1% inspiration and 99% perspiration?
6: Success.
2: Yeah.
7: Genius. Oh. Question eight. The Black Forest can be found in what European country?
3: Germany.
7: Question nine. What country has won the most medals in the history of the Summer Olympic Games?
6: United States.
7: The United States.
3: Yeah.
7: Question ten. In what decade did Nike first release the Air Force One basketball shoe?
2: 80s.
3: The '80s.
7: The 1980s. Yeah. Question 11. What ancient writing system used by the Egyptians was deciphered with the Rosetta Stone?
3: Yeah.
7: Hieroglyphics. Question 12. Cherry's Jubilee got its name from what queen's 1897 diamond jubilee?
5: Victoria!
7: Queen Victoria. Question 13. What is the most populous of New York City's 5 boroughs?
6: Manhattan.
7: Question 14. Brooklyn, the claret jug is given to the winner of the Open Championships of what sport?
2: Badminton.
6: Wimbledon.
7: Golf. And question 15. What strait narrows to 8 miles between Spain and Morocco?
3: Gibraltar.
2: George.
7: The Strait of Gibraltar.
2: It was close. George Gibraltar.

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2: Bubba, I was talking to Carson yesterday about all the voice work she's been doing.
3: What has she been doing?
2: You kidding me? She named off some. Go ahead. Who in the last, I don't know,
4: like 6 months?
2: Yeah, six months.
4: I'm very big with financial. I did a Final Four thing for Invesco QQQ. I did something for Goldman Sachs. I've done M&T Bank. I just did something for Truist.
2: Goldman Sachs, yes. Right. What? As in that Goldman Sachs, yes.
4: Yeah. So, yeah, well, this
3: You say Goldman Sachs?
2: Goldman Sachs.
4: Oh. Goldman, yes. It all started with you guys because do you remember, this is over a year ago.
3: I was about to bring that up.
4: Was it a commercial?
3: Yes, it was a Febreze.
4: That all these listeners said it sounded like me and I didn't hear it. And you guys are like, well, why don't you do voice work? And I don't know how to get in that world. And then I randomly met this woman who does it. And she said, I'll help you get started. And she did. And so I, you know.
2: Tell Bubba how you set up the Zoom and all.
4: So when they do sessions, they want to direct you.
2: Okay.
4: And so I have to get on a Zoom and look at these people, and they tell me, okay, we want you to read the Goldman Sachs script. And then they'll say, can you slow it down a little? Can you go happier? Maybe a little more inflection on this word. And, like, I'm so awkward, but I just have to, like, suck it up and do it. But I'll usually go, hey, are you okay if I turn my camera off? Because I feel so awkward because I make weird faces.
2: Yeah.
4: Like the Invesco spot I did, they wanted me to sound like a female sportscaster. And I had to yell out things about basketball.
2: Oh, my God. I think I saw that.
4: Yeah.
2: That was a national spot. That was on the
3: Final
2: Four.
3: You?
4: Yeah, that was
3: me. That was her.
4: That was me.
3: Okay, so this is crazy. Like,
2: I know.
4: Yeah.
3: What we once said you should do, you guys are doing.
4: You guys jump-started it. So, yeah, and I thought.
5: All I want to know, does it pay well?
4: It pays okay.
3: All right.
4: So it's paying for a concert habit right now. I take it as a win.
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16: Muggy this morning with temperatures in the 70s and a few storms possible, then partly sunny and hot today with highs in the low to mid 90s, but feels like temps above 100. Tonight, mostly clear with patchy fog possible, lows in the mid 70s. Tuesday, hot and breezy with chances for evening storms, some of which could become strong to severe, highs in the mid to upper 90s and feels like temps also above 100. From the Storm Track 9 Weather Center, I'm meteorologist Olivia Glass.

0: This is the Big D and Bubba before the show show.
1: I kid you not. We had people who were we had one guy texted in. I don't hear people. Well, people are saying, and there's none. But actually, this is one person said they did hear you, Carson. We're talking about Carson does a lot of voiceover work now, and did hear your commercial. I guess for the NCAA, the QQQ. It's the same one I heard.
2: Yeah.
1: Is this Bob? Did you pull it up?
3: I get it. Do you want to play the audio right now?
4: Looking to start a new job? Let's go. The highest salary isn't always an easy bucket. Money talks, but it's not the only stat on the box score. Before you accept an offer, take a quick time out and drop a play to change the game. He lays it up and in. Consider how taxes and Social Security impact your take-home pay so your stat sheet looks right.
1: Is this weird?
4: Shot.
1: Does this
4: ask
1: feel
4: yourself
1: awkward
4: if there's
1: to you?
4: Room to advance your career
2: is,
4: and
2: I don't really know a lot of what
4: lineup.
2: It means.
4: Don't forget 401k matching, health insurance,
1: so just,
4: or
2: but I have a
4: either.
2: Voice like that apparently sounds wealthy, the so they yeah, picked wait, me for this stuff.
3: Is that what they said? You sound
2: no, no, no. But when you look at the majority of the jobs I book, when it's Goldman Sachs and Invesco and Truist and it's all these banks, and I don't know. Do I sound? I did a commercial the
3: it's
2: other
3: the
2: day.
3: Connecticut in you coming out.
2: There was literally an audition for the town of Greenwich in Connecticut, which is where, like, billionaires live. And I send the whole letter like, oh, I was just in Ridgefield the other day. And that would mean nothing to you, but it's rich people, Connecticut. They send me an email back. Oh, my gosh, we'd love to work with you. I'm like, yeah.
1: Oh, my gosh.
2: Because I can turn it on.
1: What a scam this whole thing is.
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0: beginning, God created the heaven and the earth. And God said, let there be light. And there was light. And God bless all of you on the good earth.
1: The abort. Roger, abort. Go for sighting.
0: Roger.
1: Roger.
2: Let's get this show on the road.
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5: She said, I need some time to find myself. 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

0: All right, this is a kids' animal jokes edition.
1: Okay.
0: Lucas, who's 8, says, what do you call a moose with no name? Anonymous.
1: Bailey, 11 years old, says, what kind of shoes do frogs wear? Open-toed.
0: Solid. That's good. Dalton, who's 9, says, what do you call a herd of sheep falling down a hill? A lamb slide.
1: And 10-year-old Whitney says, what do you call birds that stick together? Velcros.
0: Good job, guys. Get a good tweet. Tag us at Big D and Bubba.
2: Tweet, tweet, tasty tweet.
3: Big D and Bubba's tasty tweet.
2: Tweet, tweet.
3: Those tasty tweets.
2: Tweet, tweet.
4: And that's today's Big Delicious and Bubba Tasty Tweets.
5: All clear when it comes to accidents. Coming in from Bakewell, coming in from Walden. You're looking good this morning. Maybe a sprinkle on your windshield. Looks like the thunderstorms during the overnight hours are starting to diminish. Coming in from Trenton, you're looking okay this morning. 24th, 59 split. I don't see anything major this morning. Good traffic flow, 75 and 24 where it splits.
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15: My
14: foggy this morning with temperatures in the 70s and a few storms possible, then partly sunny and hot today with highs in the low to mid 90s, but feels like temps above 100. Tonight, mostly clear with patchy fog possible, lows in the mid 70s. Tuesday, hot and breezy with chances for evening storms, some of which could become strong to severe, highs in the mid to upper 90s and feels like temps also above 100. From the Storm Track 9 Weather Center, I'm meteorologist Olivia Glass.

0: 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Johnny Cash, Boy Named Sue. When you hear it, caller 9 on the studio line, 423-702-9799 to win tickets for either Dollywood, Soaky Mountain Water Park, or the Atlanta Braves. Boy Named Sue by Johnny Cash. It's our Boot Scootin' Summer Song of the Day today.
1: All clear when it comes to accidents. Coming in from Bakewell, coming in from Walden. You're looking good this morning. Maybe a sprinkle on your windshield. Looks like the thunderstorms during the overnight hours are starting to diminish. Coming in from Trenton, you're looking okay this morning. 24th, 59 split. I don't see anything major this morning. Good traffic flow, 75 and 24 where it splits.
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2: Bo Cephas, I seen your daddy in 1951. I learned a lot from that man. And he sang something he called the Long Gone Lonesome Blues. And now I'm gonna teach it to you the way I done it. And you just take it on like you want to.

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2: Good morning. How are you guys today?
3: Pretty great. And you?
2: Well, I'm still breathing, so I'm not complaining yet.
3: That's a good thing. Breathing is always good.
2: I wanted to call in and say thank you guys, because there's been a couple times driving home in the middle of the night, well, first thing in the morning, you guys have literally saved my tail.
4: How's that?
2: I haven't found another radio station that will actually be able to keep me awake except for you guys, and I wanted to say thank you for that.
3: Oh, thank you. That means a lot to us. We should get little medals and certificates for that.
4: the Wake Her Up guys. Good. What kind of job do you do when you're out so early?
2: Well, I do. I used to do overnight security, and I was always on my way home at 6 a.m. So it was just as the sun was starting to come up, and listening to you guys on the radio, it just kept me alert enough, you know, not to hit the deer running across the street.
4: Yeah, that's right, man. Hey, you guys remember those things that they were like little plastic things that you would put on the front of your car, and they were supposed to like alert deer?
3: Oh, yeah, like a high-pitched whine or something like that, like a whistle?
4: Garbage. They didn't work at all.
2: They work great. It told the deer exactly where you were when they jump out in front of you.
4: That's about right. What's your name?
2: My name's Richard.
4: All right. Hey, Richard, it's good talking to you, man. Holler at us anytime.
2: Likewise.
4: All right, buddy.
2: Yeah, you guys have a good one. Bye.
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6: All clear when it comes to accidents. Yeah, you're looking good this morning. Up and over Wide Oak Mountain, no problems leaving Cleveland. You're looking okay coming in from Rocky Face this morning, especially northbound on 75 from Dalton.
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14: Muggy this morning with temperatures in the 70s and a few storms possible, then partly sunny and hot today with highs in the low to mid 90s, but feels like temps above 100. Tonight's mostly clear with patchy fog possible, lows in the mid 70s. Tuesday, hot and breezy with chances for evening storms, some of which could become strong to severe, highs in the mid to upper 90s and feels like temps also above 100. From the StormTrack 9 Weather Center, I'm meteorologist Olivia Glass. Q9.

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0: 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You said like. Love.
1: You love it. 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
1: Hey, you know, speeding while driving gives you less time to react, of course. Another car could turn out in front of you. 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
0: Definitely follow the speed limit to keep them and you safe. 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
1: You guys know those magic erasers? You ever use one?
0: Love them.
1: It's terrible.
2: What? Horrible.
1: Horrible
2: for surfaces.
1: It's terrible. It's basically sandpaper.
0: It is sandpaper, but it's great for your shoe, like to get your shoes white again.
1: I mean, it's taking off part of the shoe.
0: Look at this. Magic eraser.
2: Yeah, but it's wearing it down.
0: Yeah, but you know what?
1: Bubba took his shoe off, by the way.
0: Yeah, what's better? What is better? I mean, like, look, you can see like a little bit of stuffy right there, but what's better than having white soles on your shoes?
2: Yeah, but you can do that with baking soda and a toothbrush. And
0: okay,
2: not
0: you?
2: Deteriorate the materials. Yes.
1: Man, I did it. It'll on be softer. I had one of my cars years back had leather seats, and there was some something on it. I just didn't, because when you grab it, it doesn't completely feel like sandpaper.
0: It feels like a little sponge.
2: And they call it magic. I thought they cracked some cleaning code.
1: I absolutely took off leather on my seats.
0: Oh, see, I've used it to get scuffs off the wall at the house where Dad has. He's got
1: it. Didn't take the paint off?
0: Nah, it just kind of. I mean, I'm sure it did.
1: It did.
0: But it didn't. You can't tell.
2: Yeah, use it on glass shower doors, by the way.
1: Don't do that.
2: Yeah, people. Because, again, people see magic eraser. It cleans. Oh, soap scum. It might take it off your tiles, which still it's kind of wearing that down. I know it's very low grade, but. It's people then think, oh, well, while I'm here, I'll rub it on the glass shower door and get the soap scum off there. Bad idea.
1: Yeah, you get all those little tiny scratches all on it.
2: Yeah.
1: Yes. Anyway, this is your public service announcement.
3: Looking good on this warm and muggy Monday. Yeah, Eastridge traffic coming in from Blue Ridge, coming in from maybe Birchwood. Highway 58 traffic heading towards 153, getting on 153 north or southbound. I don't see any problems whatsoever.
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0: 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We know a lot of people listening to our show hunt. 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
13: Muggy this morning with temperatures in the 70s and a few storms possible, then partly sunny and hot today with highs in the low to mid 90s, but feels like temps above 100. Tonight, mostly clear with patchy fog possible, lows in the mid 70s. Tuesday, hot and breezy with chances for evening storms, some of which could become strong to severe. Highs in the mid to upper 90s and feels like temps also above 100. From the StormTrack 9 Weather Center, I'm meteorologist Olivia Glass.

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1: All right, what do you guys think? You have a this or that question.
0: All right.
1: I fall for these videos online where guys have high-end stereo equipment with, like, the old-school amp and the speakers, the big speakers, mm-hmm. and they have the EQ.
0: I have that at home, and I've got the whole rig, so what's the question?
1: Okay. All right. So do I do that? Or, as you guys know, I've been going through the change. And so I am going through some different eras.
2: Okay.
1: I think I'm premenopausal. I don't know, Carson, but
2: perimenopause.
1: That's it.
2: Yes,
1: thank you.
2: Yes, yes.
1: I think I'm peri. But that or a shortwave radio setup.
2: Oh, I'm going to go with shortwave radio.
0: Man, I would say that too.
2: I love this for you.
0: I would say that too. Look, there's something about analog that is fun. There is something about that old school stereo equipment that collecting it, getting the good speakers, all that is awesome. But I think shortwave radio is interesting because is that the one where you talk to the people on the other side of the planet?
1: Yeah. Or
0: is that ham? And is there a difference between ham and shortwave? I don't know.
1: I don't either.
2: I was thinking that too, because I'm like, can you talk to Amelia Earhart?
1: So this is
0: Can I talk to my grandfather?
1: It's like
2: sure.
1: a movie frequency
2: yes,
1: or whatever.
2: Yes.
1: Yeah, I don't want a big antenna. Yes,
2: oh.
1: I do.
2: On your roof, yes.
1: Yes, it'll be that old guy has the big
2: in your neighborhood will post pictures and say, what is this guy doing?
1: Hey, you
2: is
1: know
2: he building a data center in his house?
1: I know a guy who actually during the Vietnam War, he would talk to people, connect them to their
0: family members back at home.
1: Yeah.
0: Wow.
1: And he could reach all the way. Yeah. So.
2: Oh, I like this hobby for you. I think this is better than just getting cabinet stereo equipment.
0: Okay. So is there a difference between ham and shortwave?
1: I don't know. It looks like I'm getting into it, and I'll tell you. Also, is it hot in here? I'm really hot. All right, we got your Boot Scootin' Summer Song of the Day today. Your Q97.3, 99.3. Johnny Cash, Boy Named Sue. When you hear it, caller 9 on the studio line, 423-702-9799 to win tickets for either Dollywood, Soaky Mountain Water Park, or the Atlanta Braves. Boy Named Sue by Johnny Cash. It's our Boot Scootin' Summer Song of the Day today.
3: All clear when it comes to accidents. Yeah, we're looking good this morning. 27, 153, parts of Highway 58. The major tunnels this morning. Wilcox Tunnel, Brainerd Tunnel, East Ridge Tubes. You're looking good. Be careful.
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1: Hey, man. Welcome to the show. So you have an animal named after us?
2: My niece has a dog named Bubba, and he walks around with his tongue hanging out all the time.
0: Oh, that's great. Just like me in real life.
2: Yeah, you have your tongue hanging out all the time?
0: All the time, right now.
1: Constantly.
0: I'm like Michael Jordan taking a shot.
1: Does he rub his butt on the ground, too, like Bubba?
2: No.
0: Oh, I do that.
1: Bubba does so.
2: Okay.
0: Yeah.
2: Sorry to hear that.
0: Yeah. All right, man.
2: Thank you.
0: All right, thank you. Bye.
2: Bye.

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1: So, you know how it is. You're late, you're trying to get out the door, and you get in the car, and you're rushed, and you're all of a sudden you're speeding, trying to get to your destination that you're late for.
0: Which actually isn't saving you more than just a few seconds here and there. Mm-hmm. It's not worth it. On your way, you could kill someone. That's really heavy stuff, but it is the reality of speeding. Lives are changed in an instant. The faster you're going, the less reaction time you have. Being late is not an excuse to speed. Remember, speeding catches up with you, and this message is brought to you by NHTSA.
1: What are you doing after work today, Bob?
0: I'm doing that thing that you and I talked about a while back. Didn't you say Gunner did a float tank?
1: Yeah,
0: you go in that
1: I
0: tank
1: did.
0: And it's full of... You did it too?
1: Yeah.
0: Oh, I thought you said it was Gunner. I didn't realize you did it.
1: Yeah, no, I did it.
0: Yeah, I'm going to do that today, man. They're
1: all
0: running
1: right, so
0: the little place was running
1: a special. Yeah, they do.
0: Oh.
1: I know. I get the text. Yeah.
0: They always run a special?
1: Yeah, pretty much. So which one are you doing? So they have the ones that's open, open
0: They asked me. They're like, do you want the open one? Which is basically, they told me, I don't know, but they said it's like a bathtub. A warm bathtub, and you sit in it, and you just float on this salt water?
1: Yeah, it's big. It's like a kiddie pool.
0: Oh.
1: Or bigger.
0: Okay.
1: But yeah.
0: No, I'm doing, I asked him for the closed one. I'm,
1: ooh.
0: Dude. What?
1: All right. If you are at all claustrophobic, don't. Because once you get in it, those who don't even know what it is, they put all this salt in water. So you're buoyant, you float no matter what. And it's complete isolation.
0: The air and the water are the same temperature, right?
1: Yes, everything is. Yes. You don't feel. You're totally deprived of any outside touch, noise, any of that.
0: No light.
1: I'm telling you, I was in there by, I don't know, you lose track of time. I'm guessing 10 minutes into it, I felt like someone was touching me. And there's no one in there. Like, I felt like someone was under me touching me. Like, in the water touching me.
0: What?
1: Yeah, I'm saying. It's great, man. If you kind of want to, you know,
0: how long
1: focus.
0: Did you stay in?
1: Mine was a 30-minute one.
0: I did a 90-minute one.
1: Because
0: that was the special. It was 90 minutes. And I'm like, I want to do that. Yeah.
1: Are you going to put you can have music put in. They'll do, like, spa music or nothing. If you do nothing, you'll hear your heartbeat.
0: I think I would like that.
1: Okay.
0: I mean, the lady, when I was talking to her on the phone, she said, yeah, don't have a big weird meal. She said, because all you'll hear is your stomach gurgling the whole time.
1: Yep.
0: And I was like, yeah, I don't want that.
1: <I'm> like, that takes away from it.
0: Yeah, a little bit will take you out. Oh, look, Bubba's getting into the float tank.
1: This is when we recorded Bubba's stomach one morning. It's so gross.
0: We put a microphone on my stomach.
1: It's like a horror movie. Hey, man, have fun today. You're going to have a blast.
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3: All clear when it comes to accidents. Yeah, we're looking good this morning. 27, 153, parts of Highway 58. The major tunnels this morning. Wilcox Tunnel, Brainerd Tunnel, Easterhead's Tubes. You're looking good. Be careful.
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12: Muggy this morning with temperatures in the 70s and a few storms possible, then partly sunny and hot today with highs in the low to mid 90s, but feels like temps above 100. Tonight, mostly clear with patchy fog possible, lows in the mid 70s. Tuesday, hot and breezy with chances for evening storms, some of which could become strong to severe, highs in the mid to upper 90s and feels like temps also above 100. From the StormTrack 9 Weather Center, I'm meteorologist Olivia Glass.

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1: So if you're looking to lose weight, but you don't want any of the painful weekly injections, well, try Lean. You know, Bubba's lost so much weight, over 60 pounds, with the help of a diet and exercise and supplement with Lean. It is not for the casual dieter, though, right? 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
1: Hey, are we still doing, do people still do your mama jokes? I haven't heard in a while.
0: Why?
1: Oh, there's a guy on the phone. He's on hold. And he goes, "Hey, I have your mama joke." I said, "Well, hold on."
0: Yeah, I mean, is
2: I'm on the radio, so be cool.
0: Oh, be cool, yeah, everybody. Yeah, be cool. He's on the radio.
1: All right, let's hear your mama joke.
2: Hey guys, here we go. Your mama's so fat when she wears a yellow raincoat, people yell, "Taxi, taxi!" Come on.
1: Yeah, that's all right. I mean, it's not terrible. It's not terrible.
0: All right. Thank you.
1: Okay. Bye.
0: Love you, man.
1: Okay. Love you. Okay. See you. Bye. Yeah. Probably shouldn't do any more of those.
0: Your mama's so dumb. She plays pool in her bathing suit. Remember that one?
1: No.
0: Oh, dude.
1: I don't remember.
0: Your mom is so old. She knew Burger King when he was a prince.
1: Oh, wow. Oof. Yikes.

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0: 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We are Big D and Bubba.
1: Doing the show from the Tractor Supply Studio.
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0: tweet, tweet.
1: All right, this is a kids' animal jokes edition.
2: Okay.
1: Lucas, who's 8, says, what do you call a moose with no name? Anonymous.
2: Bailey, 11 years old, says, what kind of shoes do frogs wear? Open-toed.
1: Solid. That's good. Dalton, who's 9, says, what do you call a herd of sheep falling down a hill? A lamb slide.
2: And 10-year-old Whitney says, what do you call birds that stick together? Velcros.
1: Good job, guys. Got a good tweet? Tag us at Big D and Bubba.
0: Tweet, tweet. That's tasty tweet.
3: Big D and Bubba's tasty tweet.
0: Tweet, tweet.
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0: Tweet, tweet.
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2: question? Carson recently got me into Coke Zero. And
1: got you into it.
0: I like Coke Zero. I like all the zeros.
2: I'm trying to cut back, man.
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0: Coke Zero.
2: But this has zero sugar and zero calories. 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
0: It does.
4: Okay, all I know is that if somebody accidentally serves me a regular Coke, I make that bleh face, and I'm like, excuse me, this is not Diet Coke.
0: Why? Because it's too sweet?
4: It's too sugary, and I've been drinking Diet Coke since I was 4. So it's not about the no calories. I love the taste of it, and it is my only vice left. This is it, guys. This is all I have.
1: Okay, I found it. So, both drinks use aspartame. Coke Zero adds acetylbutyrate potassium.
4: Ace K.
1: How do you know that? To more closely mimic the taste of regular full sugar Coke.
4: Yeah.
1: Diet Coke relies on aspartame as its primary sweetener combined with some other flavorings. So, yeah,
0: which one is healthier?
2: Is that Ace K bad for you?
4: It says potassium. That's good. That's like a banana, right? I think you're doing fine.
1: We just said, is that someone putting potassium okay for it? probably.
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0: 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Johnny Cash, Boy Named Sue. When you hear it, caller 9 on the studio line, 423-702-9799 to win tickets for either Dollywood, Soaky Mountain Water Park, or the Atlanta Braves. Boy Named Sue by Johnny Cash. It's our Boot Scootin' Summer Song of the Day today.
1: I'm looking at the major splits, 24th, 59 split looking good this morning. Traffic starting to get a little heavy, but you're looking good from the 24, 59 split all the way to the 24, 27 split this morning. East Ridge traffic looking good this morning. Red Bank traffic looking okay this morning. East Brainerd and parts of Brainerd I've looked at. I don't see any issues.
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12: Muggy this morning with temperatures in the 70s and a few storms possible, then partly sunny and hot today with highs in the low to mid 90s, but feels like temps above 100. Tonight, mostly clear with patchy fog possible, lows in the mid 70s. Tuesday, hot and breezy with chances for evening storms, some of which could become strong to severe, highs in the mid to upper 90s and feels like temps also above 100. From the StormTrack 9 Weather Center, I'm meteorologist Olivia Glass.

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1: Bubba, how many unread text messages do you have on your phone right now?
0: 40.
2: Whoa.
1: Can you believe that?
0: 40. Oof.
1: 40 text messages.
2: Why?
1: Unread.
0: It used to be in the hundreds.
2: Wow.
0: You guys should be proud of me.
1: How does that even happen? Do you just get so many text messages that you can't keep up with them?
2: Okay. Aren't you
0: There's
2: popular?
0: Several different ways that it works like this. Sometimes I'll have family members on a group thread start texting back and forth.
1: Okay.
0: And
1: yeah,
0: it'll
1: get that.
0: Build up. You'll have 20 messages that
1: all right.
0: fast.
1: All right. Okay. I get you that. All right.
0: Some days it's stuff that I see and I go, oh, I need to reply to this person. So I will mark it as unread so I can go back and reply later whenever I have time. If it's not time pressing, I'll do it that way. Like that one I made as unread.
1: Okay.
0: Unread over here. Unread over there.
1: So you're almost using your unread as kind of a...
0: It's a placeholder, a reminder for me to, hey, you have stuff to go look at.
2: Yeah, but you have 40 of them.
0: Right, but again,
2: I can see three that I'll do this when I've got time, but
0: okay,
2: 40 is a lot.
0: 40. I'm going to tap on my fantasy football league, and I just read that, right? I just rolled through, did that, and now I am down to how many unreads? 30. That was 10 right there.
2: Okay.
1: All right.
0: And now I'm going to mark that as unread so I can go back and see all the smack talk.
1: Okay.
2: Okay.
1: You hear me, Carson? And everyone else is just like,
0: I'm down to 29 now.
1: Like we said it exactly.
0: How many do you have?
2: Same time.
0: How many do you have? Carson, how many unreads do you have?
2: 0.0.
1: None.
0: Garrett, please help me out here.
3: I have like one, but it's a Google code that they sent me.
1: Yeah.
2: Yeah, we are conscientious society dwellers.
0: I'm down to 27.
2: Okay. Oh, my God. Yeah, but you're about to unread it again.
4: 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Hopefully it'll stay like this for the rest of the day. Coming in from South Vicksburg, you're looking okay. Coming in from Cowhutta, I don't see problems this morning. Coming in from Dunlap, you're looking good on Highway 111. We'll keep you updated.
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1: Stella Lefty is joining us. Stella is her real first name. Lefty is not her last name. It's like, what is
2: How do you know?
1: It's like Lefty.
2: That's exactly what it is.
1: Yeah, I would go with Lefty as well.
2: That's what it is.
1: The EP is called Is This Heaven? And the song that everyone seems to be, it's this one. It's Boston. More with Stella Lefty coming up. On a train.

0: Boston, Stella Lefty. It's from the EP Is This Heaven, which is a nod to Field of Dreams.
1: A nod to Field of Dreams. Yes. Yeah. You know. Is this heaven? No, it's Iowa.
0: Yeah. All right.
2: Is that the plan?
1: Yeah, that's the plan.
0: Are you a big baseball fan?
1: I'm a huge... Well, Field of Dreams is my favorite movie of all time. But I'm a baseball fan. I'm a Cubs fan. I'm from Chicago.
2: What's your favorite scene in Field of Dreams?
1: My favorite scene?
2: Yeah.
1: My favorite scene in Field of Dreams is when they are driving and they are like...
0: In the van?
1: Yes. Yeah. And they pick up... What was it? I mean, it was Shoeless Joe Jackson, but...
0: They pick up...
1: No, it was Midnight Dream. It was Midnight...
0: Doc. They pick up Doc.
1: They pick up Doc.
0: Yes. Yeah. A young Doc.
1: Yeah. But wasn't it... Didn't he say, my name is Archie? His name is Archie.
0: Yes.
1: So they pick him up, and then he's in... And I'm like, that moment, like, really, I'm just like, it really hits me.
2: My favorite moment is when Doc steps off the field.
1: I know, to go save her. And she falls. The corn dog, I know.
0: Oh, my God.
1: Everything about that movie, to me, like, is just... I could watch that movie every day of my whole life. Yeah. Like, I truly...
0: Oh, it gives me a headache, because I start crying. You need to get that
1: I don't headache. Cry at that movie, to be honest.
0: I'm sorry. Well, that's... What did you say?
2: It's a boy tier movie.
1: I don't...
0: No, it's not.
1: I don't... I mean, it makes me feel nothing like
0: get
1: no
0: out
1: other.
0: Of, just get out of here.
1: Okay.
0: Don't cry. Stella, at Field of Dreams.
2: Stella Lefty is our guest.
1: What?
2: Hang on. We're going to discuss more of this in a moment.
0: Animal.
3: It's a quiet morning when it comes to stalled vehicles and accidents. Hopefully, it'll stay like this for the rest of the day. Coming in from South Pittsburgh, you're looking okay. Coming in from Cowhatta, I don't see problems this morning. Coming in from Dunlap, you're looking good on Highway 111. We'll keep you updated.
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9: Muggy this morning with temperatures in the 70s and a few storms possible, then partly sunny and hot today with highs in the low to mid 90s, but feels like temps above 100. Tonight, mostly clear with patchy fog possible, lows in the mid 70s. Tuesday, hot and breezy with chances for evening storms, some of which could become strong to severe, highs in the mid to upper 90s and feels like temps also above 100. From the StormTrack 9 Weather Center, I'm meteorologist Olivia Glass.

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1: You're talking about subtitles the other day, caption, closed captions. Like, we all watch it with... We read everything now.
0: Yeah.
1: I saw this video. It's like what I hear when I watch TV without subtitles.
2: Stop by the one by call.
3: Yeah, I come by the mansion. I played that private agent by the wrong front line today.
2: Oh, the raising man with an Ash Marine? Doesn't mean you agree with that tradition.
3: No, her station is trapped. I mean, why the Crest Soldier from the Magdalene Nation? It's further grounds my chosen.
2: Chosen for the Magdalene?
1: Isn't that exactly what it's like?
0: Yeah, yeah. Without the subtitles, you can't understand anything anymore.
1: This is actually a video of it's... You're seeing these videos, it's like, this is what people who don't speak English, this is what they hear when they're around people who do.
3: No, her station is trapped.
1: It's just kind of like...
3: Why the Crest Soldier from the Magdalene Nation? It's further grounds my chosen.
2: Chosen from the Magdalene?
1: It's just so crazy. I'm like, yes, exactly right. Turn the subtitles on.
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1: Carson, after the show, Bubba, today Bubba's going to go do a float. The isolation chamber floats.
2: Yeah.
1: It's a bunch of salt. It's like a ton of salt, like literally. And then water. And then you lay in there. You're completely naked, right?
0: No, they said I could wear swim stuff. They said that we don't suggest it because it moves.
3: It interferes.
0: And interferes with the experience. And I'm like, I'm good.
1: Have you done one of these before, Carson?
3: No. No. Oh, the fact that they want you to be naked, right there, I'm out.
1: Oh, really?
3: Oof,
1: oh,
3: yuck.
1: Yeah, well,
3: yikes.
1: So it's, I was telling him, I've done it once before.
0: Did you do it naked?
1: Yeah, I did. I also told them that they could save the salt, because if I'm going to float anyway.
3: How long are you in there?
1: I did a 30-minute. He's doing a 90-minute.
3: 90. And how quickly do you become?
1: 10 to 15 minutes.
3: Okay.
0: 10 to 15 minutes for becoming what?
1: Will you kind of zone out?
3: Yeah, where you become acclimated to the nothingness.
1: It's weird because, and everyone has a slightly different experience. Some people get like a ringing in their ear because it's so quiet, and you just kind of get, some people, it's too much. It's too much of nothing.
0: Because
1: it's not only just sound, but it's vision too.
0: If you've ever been like in the desert, like deep in the desert, and you go down into the bottom of the dunes,

0: that sand absorbs all the sound. So when you get into the very bottom of a dune, it is so quiet, and it's one of my favorite experiences, feelings. And so I'm kind of hoping this kind of brings
1: this out.
0: Does
1: it turn your brain off, or are your thoughts racing? Are you nothing?
0: I talked to my buddy, and he, not Big D, another friend, and he was saying that he started running through, after like the first 10, 15 minutes, he was like, yeah, I started running through every conversation I had in the last week. He's like, and you just kind of start reliving all those conversations.
1: Oh, so you have to be naked and relive
2: every idiotic
1: thing you've said. Yeah, I am out.
2: Yeah, and he's going to do the one where he goes into a pod.
0: Total darkness.
2: And shut the door.
0: Total darkness, no sound.
1: How big is this pod?
2: It's not very big. You know it's not big, dude.
1: My claustrophobia.
2: It's not big at all.
0: Well, it doesn't matter. I mean, I know I'm in a building in the middle of town.
1: What if they forget you?
0: I can open my own door.
1: Can you? They don't lock you in?
0: No. Yeah, I think what I might do, I might wear like one of my little watches. I'll put a G-Shock
1: you
0: on.
1: You have 5 minutes to escape before the water will totally...
3: Ladies and gentlemen, I give you Baba. Today, he will be death-defying inside the tomb. The water tomb.
2: All right, I can't wait to see how you do.
0: I'll let you know tomorrow. I'll give you a full review.
2: All right, we got your Boot Scootin' Summer Song of the Day today. 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Johnny Cash, Boy Named Sue. When you hear it, caller 9 on the studio line, 423-702-9799 to win tickets for either Dollywood, Soquel Mountain Water Park, or the Atlanta Braves. Boy Named Sue by Johnny Cash. It's our Boot Scootin' Summer Song of the Day today.
4: Still very slow, very congested southbound 75 at the Ringgold exit. That's exit 345 right there if you're catching Alabama Highway. But, still congested southbound 75 at the Ringgold exit. John Ross Road at Coleman Circle. Watch out for an accident.
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13: Partly sunny and hot today with a slight chance for an isolated shower. Highs in the low to mid 90s, but feels like temps above 100. Tonight's mostly clear with patchy fog possible. Lows in the mid 70s. Tuesday, hot and breezy with chances for evening storms, some of which could become strong to severe. Highs in the mid to upper 90s and feels like temps also above 100. For Wednesday, mostly sunny and breezy with highs in the low 90s. From the StormTrack 9 Weather Center, I'm meteorologist Olivia Glass.

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1: Saw a TikTok the other day of a guy who was in his truck outside of a movie theater, and he goes, y'all are not going to believe this is what my wife does. We were passing by the theater, and she goes, oh, stop here, I'm going to get some popcorn. She walked in, ordered a big thing of popcorn, and then just left. I'd never heard of that.
2: Oh, dude, do you know who does that?
1: Oh, yeah, Bubba does that.
3: Well, I was going to say, we talked about this.
4: Yeah, we did.
5: We are amongst one of these.
1: Oh, my gosh. There's two of you.
0: Yeah, there's more than two of us. This is a thing. No, because you walk in.
5: This is a thing. No, it's not.
0: You walk into any theater anywhere, and they will gladly sell you popcorn at their, their movie theater price.
1: Now,
0: they're happy to do it.
1: Do you like the popcorn better there or something?
0: Yes, and the butter is better. Everything is better.
1: That's not butter.
0: I know it's not butter, but it's better. That's whatever it is.
1: Oh, it doesn't make you feel afterwards?
0: No.
1: Really?
0: No, it makes me feel happy.
1: Oh, I can't eat it.
5: You know, the movie theater by my house, though, you have to scan your ticket before you get to the refreshments.
0: Unless you tell them.
1: Ask them?
0: Because you tell them, hey, I'm actually just coming to buy popcorn. And if they give you anything, just say, can you get a manager? And I know it's very like...
1: But this happens all the time, Bubba. You said it's a thing.
0: No, but
1: why would they be shocked?
0: It could be a new person.
1: Tell them about it? Listen, some people are just going to come in and want to go get a drink.
5: They really want those overpriced milk duds.
0: First of all, that's how movies make their money is on your...
1: Concessions.
0: So, yeah. It's totally a thing. And yes, it's normal.
1: Now,
0: Do
1: you happen to do the... you put half of it in. Butter, mix it up. Another half.
0: You layer the stuff.
1: Yes,
0: you have to layer.
1: Do you use the popcorn seasoning stuff like the...
0: I don't usually because it makes things too salty.
1: Okay.
0: You can't go too buttery because I like it when they're soft and they like melt in your fingers.
5: I also bought some of that popcorn seasoning stuff. I didn't care for it.
1: It's very chemically.
5: I used some because Dee got me a popcorn popper thing.
0: Yeah.
5: The Whirly Pop. And so I made some the other night.
1: Never done that. I'm just giving you the address to the theater. Could have just gone in.
0: By the way, they do have a churro topping for the popcorn. It's actually pretty good.
5: You mean cinnamon and sugar?
0: Yes.
1: Bubba, how do you order fajitas at a Mexican restaurant?

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0: 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I'm gonna need some
1: whiskey glass. I haven't seen the Morgan Wallen carnage of his ankle yet. I saw him twist his ankle leaving stage this weekend, but
2: it's bad.
1: He fell, and then I saw another one where he was like backstage, and he was on the ground like rolling around in pain, and then got up and walked off on it, which is probably not smart.
2: But it looks bad. Like, there's a screenshot. If you go to Morgan's Instagram. You'll see the screenshot of his ankle at this it looks like an L.
1: No, I'm good.
2: It looks like his ankle is going inwards at an L.
1: No, I can't. I just can't do that.
2: Yeah, man. I don't know how he didn't break something, too.
1: It feels like it's better sometimes to break it than...
2: Yeah, because the break is only a couple weeks, and then you're back to normal.
1: Yeah, this is going to be a month or two.
2: This stinks, man. Also, did you see Bunny bought her a Rolls?
1: A Rolls Royce?
2: Yeah, Jelly's bunny. Well, yeah. Jelly's ex-bunny went out and bought a Rolls. And said sometimes, her caption was, sometimes a girl needs to spoil herself. And she's there with the hug in the car and everything. And then her new boyfriend gets to drive it first. Oh, the drama. Oh, the drama. Yeah.
1: Wish I'd not heard you saying it. You know how I love hearing all this talk about Jelly's divorce. Ugh.
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10: Tennessee Valley weather.
9: Part
10: partly sunny and hot today with a slight chance for an isolated shower. Highs in the low to mid-90s, but feels like temps above 100. Tonight, mostly clear with patchy fog possible. Lows in the mid-70s. Tuesday, hot and breezy with chances for evening storms, some of which could become strong to severe. Highs in the mid to upper 90s and feels like temps also above 100. For Wednesday, mostly sunny and breezy with highs in the low 90s. From the StormTrack 9 Weather Center, I'm meteorologist Olivia Glass.

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1: Good morning. I was just calling because you were talking about things that were the same but different labels.
0: Oh, yeah, like the generics compared to the big name brands.
1: My late husband's aunt and uncles worked in a juice factory. All they did was change the label and add a little water.
0: Oh, well, that's different then. They added water.
1: Yeah, for the juice. Yeah, they added a little water for the generic.
0: My mom did that anyway.
2: Yeah, it didn't matter.
0: My mom had to cut everything to stretch that dollar.
1: It's the same. I buy generic a lot of things. There's certain things, though, I can't buy generic mac and cheese in the box with the powder. It's got to be Kraft.
0: Okay. All right. But what we've learned today is usually it's very similar, if not exactly the same.
1: Just about, yeah. You're paying for status, basically, and name brand.
0: All right.
2: Status for your mac and cheese.
1: Hey, you guys are great. Have a great day. Thank you so much.
0: Thanks.
1: I love y'all.
0: Flexing the craft.
2: See you.
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0: Yes, we do. Calling my show a new show? What's wrong with them? Where they been? Gonna have to wrap the producers upside the head. Hey, on the show today, yep, they did it to me again. The minute I walked in, they handed me another stupid survey. And it's a Monday. I've got a hog birthday coming up. New members of the Hall of Fame. And a special birthday to pass along. Oh, by the way, our Boot Scootin' Summer Song of the Day is coming up, too. Sometime today. Be listening. It's worth a family four-pack of tickets to Dollywood. You should have gotten that song this morning with Big D and Bubba. All right, let's go. Here's Deborah Allen. I've been wrong before. Right here with Jimbo on the Radio. 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

Greg Morgan, tough, right here with Jimbo on the radio. Coming up after the Forrester Sisters, we have a cameo on Netflix. And it's not what you think. It's not that type of cameo.

0: Those are girls, the Forrester Sisters. I choose you again right here with Jimbo on the radio. 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The Classic Country All Request Cafe is coming up at noon. It's all about you and what you want to hear. So send me that request on the Q mobile app. I will open the phones right at the lunchtime hour and we'll take your request that way, too. It's brought to you by Heritage Funeral Home, East Brainerd Chapel. Hey, did y'all see old Thomas Rhett and Jordan Davis? They made a cameo on Netflix series called Ransom Canyon, Season 2, Episode number 7. Beautiful cameo. You had Thomas sang his song, Ain't a Bad Life, at a music festival. It's actually a big part of the storyline of the show. And the showrunner on there, the fellow that takes the people where they need to be when they're recording, said both singers were eager to take part. And they fit perfectly in the small town vibe. Well, no kidding. It's country music, baby.
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10: Tennessee Valley weather.
11: Partly
10: mostly sunny and hot today with a slight chance for an isolated shower. Highs in the low to mid-90s, but feels like temps above 100. Tonight, mostly clear with patchy fog possible. Lows in the mid-70s. Tuesday, hot and breezy with chances for evening storms, some of which could become strong to severe. Highs in the mid to upper 90s and feels like temps also above 100. For Wednesday, mostly sunny and breezy with highs in the low 90s. From the Storm Track 9 Weather Center, I'm meteorologist Olivia Glass.
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0: 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Texiety. Do you have it? We'll find out in just a few minutes. Right now, it's Sarah Evans. I keep looking on the queue.
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0: Josh Turner. Why don't we just dance right here with Jimbo on the radio on this Monday? Everybody snapping back to work after the short weekend. My gosh, can we not have a four-day weekend every now and then? Hey, don't forget you're listening. I know, Squirrel. You're listening for the Boot Scootin' Summer Song of the Day. When you hear it, be caller 9 at 423-702-9799. Pick up a family four-pack of tickets to Dollywood. Man, everybody wants those, and they will go quick when you hear that song of the day from our Boot Scootin' Summer. Well, I asked the question, do you have texiety? I had to look it up myself. I had no idea what it means. You see, it's when parents worry about whether their kids' screen time habits or social media impacts their self-esteem, or if they have a gaming addiction on their phone. This is what we've come to. We have a new word called texiety, like anxiety, but just texiety. They say that parents are losing about 7 hours of sleep every week worrying about this. That's to the equivalent of 48 nights of sleep per year. You ever heard of Give Me That Phone?
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0: Going to get this out of the way because the producer slapped me with it. Another stupid survey coming up. Here's Ricky. If I could-

0: Keith Urban, you look good in my shirt. Right here with Jimbo on the radio. 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Hey, you want to stand in the same circle that Minnie Pearl and Roy Acuff and Reba and Garth and all of them have stood on stage at the Grand Ole Opry? Yeah, it's fabulous. Trust me, I've taken the tour. You can sign up at our website, twanglife.net. You'll get tickets and a backstage tour if you're the winner, just like Molly Countess of Chattanooga was. So go sign up today. Well, yeah, they did it to me. It's a Monday, and they had to rub my rhubarb the wrong way with a stupid survey. They asked 9,623 U.S. adults at any age. Here's the question. At any age, have you pranked someone by knocking on their door and running away? You had to ask that question? And I'm telling you, most of these people were not truthful. 8% of them said they're not sure. You can't remember? What's wrong with you? 57% said no. You had no fun as a kid, did you? And 35% said yes. I fall into that category. Hey guys, Jimbo on the radio here. 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
15: Partly sunny and hot today with a slight chance for an isolated shower. Highs in the low to mid-90s, but feels like temps above 100. Tonight's mostly clear with patchy fog possible. Lows in the mid-70s. Tuesday, hot and breezy with chances for evening storms, some of which could become strong to severe. Highs in the mid to upper 90s and feels like temps also above 100. For Wednesday, mostly sunny and breezy with highs in the low 90s. From the Storm Track 9 Weather Center, I'm meteorologist Olivia Glass.
0: 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Right now, clouds and 81. Q97.3, 99.3. Hour two of Jimbo on the Radio coming up with a special birthday wish that you can help me give out. Right now, it's Johnny Rodriguez. I didn't. Every chance I had. Right here on the Q.

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0: Jason Aldean laughed until we cried, kicking off the 11 o'clock hour of Jimbo on the radio. You know, with a record heat wave gripping a large part of the nation, we have a special public service announcement for you.
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2: 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I mean, no one else will be there. It's a foreign film. 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Foreign films.
1: This has been Ways to Beat the Heat.
0: That lady has no life. She really doesn't. Here's Hank Jr., Little Dixie on the line, right here on the Q. Foreign film.

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And I didn't see no sense in me a stepping in. 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And that's when you ran off and left me holding.

0: Joe Stamplay, Mo Bandy, holding the bag right here with Jimbo on the radio. You know, I met Mo down at Max Built Trailers down in Chatsworth. Man, he'll talk years off, too. Good fella. And we still play him right here on the queue. Okay, I need your help. Everybody, think it, and now wish it. Happy birthday!
1: What's up, Doc?
2: It's a wabbit down there, and I'm trying to catch him.
1: What do you mean, a wabbit?
2: Wabbits. You know, with big, long ears.
1: Oh, like these?
2: Yeah, and a winter white fluffy tail.
1: Like this?
2: Yep. And he hops around and around.
1: Oh, like this?
2: You know, I believe this fella is a R-A-B-B-I-T.
0: It was on this day, back in 1940, that Warner Brothers released the Wild Hare. A Wild Hare. It was the first cartoon that featured Bugs Bunny. It's Bugs Bunny's birthday. Happy birthday, rabbit.
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11: Tennessee. partly sunny and hot today with a slight chance for an isolated shower. Highs in the low to mid-90s, but feels like temps above 100. Tonight's mostly clear with patchy fog possible. Lows in the mid-70s. Tuesday, hot and breezy with chances for evening storms, some of which could become strong to severe. Highs in the mid to upper 90s and feels like temps also above 100. For Wednesday, mostly sunny and breezy with highs in the low 90s. From the Storm Track 9 Weather Center, I'm meteorologist Olivia Glass.
0: Thanks, Olivia. Right now in the scenic city of the South, we have cloudy skies and 82.
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0: Old Kenny Chesney gets emotional. I've got the details on the way. Right now, it's Joe Deffy. It's Always Something on the Q.
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0: Chesney and that big star right here with Jimbo on the radio. 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And how did old Kenny get his start in country music?
1: I went with my mom and my stepfather to a field about 10 miles from my house to see this group, Alabama, that was going to play. I couldn't believe they were going to play just right down the road from my house. And I went to that show, and something happened to me that night. There was a fire lit. Something happened in my soul that set me on this path.
0: And that path led him straight to the Country Music Hall of Fame, too. Kenny Chesney, living in Fast Forward, will be running at the museum through June of 2027.
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1: And I nodded yeah and said, how about you? He said,
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0: 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All of you classic country legends play right here. Well, you know, Kenny was talking about his Country Music Hall of Fame exhibit. Well, the Major League Baseball Hall of Fame got bigger over the weekend, too. Three more inductees into the Hall of Fame: Carlos Beltran, Jeff Kent, and the Atlanta Braves center field superstar, Andrew Jones, in the Baseball Hall of Fame up in Cooperstown. And Andrew became the first player from Curaçao to earn a spot in the Hall of Fame. Sort of wraps up the worst to first journey, doesn't it? You know, when the Braves were the worst team, then they took over to be the first team and held it forever. And most of those kids are in the Hall of Fame now.
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13: Partly sunny and hot today with a slight chance for an isolated shower. Highs in the low to mid-90s, but feels like temps above 100. Tonight, mostly clear with patchy fog possible. Lows in the mid-70s. Tuesday, hot and breezy with chances for evening storms, some of which could become strong to severe. Highs in the mid to upper 90s and feels like temps also above 100. For Wednesday, mostly sunny and breezy with highs in the low 90s. From the Storm Track 9 Weather Center, I'm meteorologist Olivia Glass.
0: Thanks, Olivia. Right now, cloudy skies, 83.
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3: 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Here's Toby, should have been a cowboy on the cafe. I'll be

0: 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Hello.
1: Hey, is this old Jim Dandy?
0: Right,
1: to the rescue.
0: Yes, yes.
1: Hey, if you want to loosen your jaws up for the week,
0: yepper,
1: put on Leroy Van Dyke's Auctioneer.
0: That will do it.
1: Yeah. See if you can sing along with him.
0: Oh, heck no. You're just trying to make me look like a...
2: Hey, well, all right, sir. Here we go there. And what are you going to give for? I'm a 25 to give 30 now. 5.

0: Here we come a letter number 29 in. What are you going to get for him? I'm a 25 to get 30 now. Five, we're ready to pop another $40 on the made a $40 now. Five, we're ready to buy me a $5. Yes, five now. $60 on the will to give me $60 now. Five.
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1: Eddie, would you play me a Johnny Cash song, Don't Take Your Guns?
0: Yeah, you sort of sound a lot like that, but I know what you said.
1: All right, good, thank you.
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1: Hey, buddy. 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
1: Oh, thank you, sir. 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

0: 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Got to take a break to do some, well, got to keep the lights on. We'll be right back.
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3: Partly sunny and hot today with a slight chance for an isolated shower. Highs in the low to mid-90s, but feels like temps above 100. Tonight, mostly clear with patchy fog possible. Lows in the mid-70s. Tuesday, hot and breezy with chances for evening storms, some of which could become strong to severe. Highs in the mid to upper 90s and feels like temps also above 100. For Wednesday, mostly sunny and breezy with highs in the low 90s. From the Storm Track 9 Weather Center, I'm meteorologist Olivia Glass.
0: Thanks, Olivia. Right now, partly cloudy, 87, heat index 95.

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1: It was back in 63 when eating my cooking got the better of me, so I asked this little girl I was going with to be my wife. Well, she said she would, so I said I do. But I'd have said I wouldn't if I'd have just knew how saying I do was gonna screw up all of my life. Well, the first few years weren't all that bad. I'll never forget the good times we had, cause I'm reminded every month when I send her the child support. Well, it wasn't too long till the lust all died, and I'll admit I wasn't too surprised the day I come home and found my suitcase sitting out on the porch. Well, I tried to get in, she changed the lock. Then I found this note taped on the mailbox that said, "Goodbye, Turkey, my attorney will be in touch." So I decided right then and there I was gonna do what's right, give her fair share. But brother,

ears and both of the car. See? Well, then they start talking about child support, alimony, and the cost of the court. Didn't take me long to figure out how far in the toilet I was. I'm telling you, they have made a mistake, cause it adds up to more than this cowboy makes. Besides, everything I ever had worth taking, they've already took. While she's living like a queen on alimony, I'm working two shifts.

0: I let my wife told it I'm going to be carrying food stamps. 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

Here's King George, the chill of an early fall right here on the Classic Country Cafe. Had one of my truck driver buddies call in, and it sounded like, I said, what in the world are you saying? She said, Hank Williams Sr. I said, oh.

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1: Well, my daddy left home when I was 3, and he didn't leave much to Ma and me, just this old guitar and an empty bottle of booze. Now, I don't blame him because he run and hid, but the meanest thing that he ever did was before he left, he went and named me Sue. Well, he must have thought that it was quite a joke, and it got a lot of laughs from lots of folks. Seems I had to fight my whole life through. Some gal would giggle and I'd get red, and some guy'd laugh and I'd bust his head. I'll tell you, life ain't easy for a boy named Sue. 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

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Well, I knew that snake was my own sweet dad from a worn-out picture that my mother'd had. And I knew that scar on his cheek and his evil eye. He was big and bent and gray and old, and I looked at him and my blood ran cold. And I said, my name is Sue. How do you do? How are you gonna die? Yeah, that's what I told him. Well, I hit him hard right between the eyes, and he went down, but to my surprise, come up with a knife and cut off a piece of my ear. But I busted a chair right across his teeth, and we crashed through the wall and into the street, kicking and a-gouging in the mud and the blood and the beard. I tell you, I've fought tougher men, but I really can't remember when. He kicked like a mule and he bit like a crocodile. I heard him laugh and then I heard him cuss, and he went for his gun and I pulled mine first. He stood there looking at me and I saw him smile. He said, son, this world is rough, and if a man's gonna make it, he's gotta be tough. And I know I wouldn't be there to help you along. So I give you that name and I said goodbye. I knew you'd have to get tough or die. And it's that name that helped to make you strong. Yeah. He said, now you just fought one hell of a fight, and I know you hate me and you got the right to kill me now, and I wouldn't blame you if you do. But you ought to thank me before I die for the gravel in your guts and the spit in the eye, cause I'm the that named you Sue. What could I do?

I think about him now and then, every time I try and every time I win. And if I ever have a son, I think I'm gonna name him Bill or George, anything but Sue. I still ain't that man.

0: 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Who in the world do I have on the phone with me?
1: My name's Craig.
0: Craig, where are you calling from, Craig?
1: Well, right now I'm in Athens, Alabama.
0: Well, that's okay. That's okay. You can be in Athens. You could be in Athens, Georgia. I wouldn't care. As long as you're caller 9, you're a winner.
1: That's right, man. I appreciate it.
0: Well, you got yourself those Dollywood tickets, a family four-pack, and you are in the running for the Grand Ole Opry prize that we give away this week as well. So you could win twice, my friend.
1: That's awesome. Thank you very much.
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19: Tennessee Valley weather. partly sunny and hot today with a slight chance for an isolated shower. Highs in the low to mid-90s, but feels like temps above 100. Tonight's mostly clear with patchy fog possible. Lows in the mid-70s. Tuesday, hot and breezy with chances for evening storms, some of which could become strong to severe. Highs in the mid to upper 90s and feels like temps also above 100. For Wednesday, mostly sunny and breezy with highs in the low 90s. From the Storm Track 9 Weather Center, I'm meteorologist Olivia Glass.
0: Thanks, Olivia. Right now in the Tennessee Valley, partly cloudy, 88 with a heat index of 95.
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1: I love scotch. 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Scotchy, scotch, scotch. Here it goes down, down into my belly.
0: I don't think Ron Burgundy liked anything more than scotch on this National Scotch Day. Hey, here's just some Willie from his Dream Chaser CD. We'd make a good movie, don't you think?
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Keith Urban, I told you so, right here with Jimbo on the radio. And you know you're slobber knocked when you get arrested by the popo for making a margarita. It's where you made it. That's the

0: Shelton, keep it between the lines right here with Jimbo on the radio. 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You know, I was telling you about the guy making the margarita and got in trouble with the popo. It wasn't so much he was making a margarita. It's where he was making the margarita. Listen to this. 30-year-old Jeffrey Bartimus. He was arrested down in Floridia around 6:30 a.m. last Thursday. You see, he brought a six-pack of beer with him, and he even cut a lime and partaked with the tequila and the vodka. But the problem was, he was in some lady's house. Just broke into it. Dog started barking. Lady grabbed her gun. Went downstairs. The boy flew out the door, over the fence, down the street. Popo caught up with him. He said, "I was at my home sleeping all the time." It's probably because you were drunker than a skunk. He was also charged with burglary, petty theft, and resisting an officer. Oh, yeah, one other charge. Just being stupid.
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14: Tennessee. partly sunny and hot today with a slight chance for an isolated shower. Highs in the low to mid-90s, but feels like temps above 100. Tonight, mostly clear with patchy fog possible. Lows in the mid-70s. Tuesday, hot and breezy with chances for evening storms, some of which could become strong to severe. Highs in the mid to upper 90s and feels like temps also above 100. For Wednesday, mostly sunny and breezy with highs in the low 90s. From the StormTrack 9 Weather Center, I'm meteorologist Olivia Glass.
0: Thanks, Olivia. Right now, partly cloudy, 87. The heat index is 96.
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0: Coming up, I've got a hog birthday for you. Right now, it's B&D. I'll never forget my heart on the Q.
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0: The Zach Brown Band, Little Chicken Fried, right here with Jimbo on the radio. Hey, mark this on your calendar. August 6th through the 9th, the world's longest yard sale takes place along Highway 127 across Signal. Already saw some signs out up there getting ready for this. So I know everybody loves yard selling, and here you go. The world's longest coming up in the city, August 6th through the 9th. Well, I have a hog birthday for you. This one is just so cute. I'm telling you. And it's not a pig. It's not even a hog. It's a birthday of 105 years for Eunice Minard of Findlay, Ohio. You see, she used to ride, well, hogs all the time. Harleys. Loved them as she was going through the years. Well, her granddaughter and, well, great-granddaughter pulled together one of the most unique birthday presents. The Popo led the hogs right by her assisted living. I mean, just a procession of them. She said, I like the police escort, and they didn't even take us to jail, so that was good.
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0: Alabama. Then again, right here with Jimbo on the radio, Classic Country Legends Q97.3, 99.3. Time for the box office report. What did well over the weekend at the box office? Here is the top five. Hadestown came in at number five with $9.6 million. That actually tied at 9.6, but Minions and Monsters just a tad ahead of that at number four. Toy Story pulled in $10 million. Oh, that puts Toy Story over $1 billion. Wow. Moana was at number two with 10.5, and the box office smash of the summer, The Odyssey, pulled in another $87 million over the weekend.
1: 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The latest data from News Channel 9, the latest road conditions and school closings. 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
11: Tennessee Valley weather. partly sunny and hot today with a slight chance for an isolated shower. Highs in the low to mid-90s, but feels like temps above 100. Tonight, mostly clear with patchy fog possible. Lows in the mid-70s. Tuesday, hot and breezy with chances for evening storms, some of which could become strong to severe. Highs in the mid to upper 90s and feels like temps also above 100. For Wednesday, mostly sunny and breezy with highs in the low 90s. From the Storm Track 9 Weather Center, I'm meteorologist Olivia Glass.
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0: From the bottom of my heart, thank you for listening. 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

0: 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And another Food City Grand Ole Opry brain teaser is coming up on Friday afternoon, about 5:10. And someone will win themselves a pair of tickets to the Grand Ole Opry by solving it. Siobhan Lilly of Dalton was our winner this past Friday. And you could be our next winner of Opry tickets. 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We've got some John Anderson standing by, so you stand by too.
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13: Partly sunny and hot today with a slight chance for an isolated shower. Highs in the low to mid-90s, but feels like temps above 100. Tonight's mostly clear with patchy fog possible. Lows in the mid-70s. Tuesday, hot and breezy with chances for evening storms, some of which could become strong to severe. Highs in the mid to upper 90s and feels like temps also above 100. For Wednesday, mostly sunny and breezy with highs in the low 90s. From the Storm Track 9 Weather Center, I'm meteorologist Olivia Glass.
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0: 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Salvation Army locations in both Chattanooga and Cleveland are collecting bottled water as well as box fans to help our neighbors stay cool this summer, especially the elderly. And those without air conditioning, you can drop off those items between 9 a.m. and 12 noon weekdays in Chattanooga at 800 Macaulay Avenue and in Cleveland between 9 a.m. and 12 noon weekdays at 437 Inman Street in Cleveland. 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Once again, the Salvation Army in both Chattanooga and Cleveland collecting bottled water as well as box fans to help folks stay cool this summer. Clint Black up next. 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
14: Partly sunny and hot today with a slight chance for an isolated shower. Highs in the low to mid 90s, but feels like temps above 100. Tonight's mostly clear with patchy fog possible. Lows in the mid 70s. Tuesday, hot and breezy with chances for evening storms, some of which could become strong to severe. Highs in the mid to upper 90s and feels like temps also above 100. For Wednesday, mostly sunny and breezy with highs in the low 90s. From the Storm Track 9 Weather Center, I'm meteorologist Olivia Glass. Q9.

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0: Classic Country, Q97 3993, your home for classic country legends. There's Ed Bruce, and you're the best break. And our boot scootin' summer continues on Q97 3993, another winner earlier today. Now listen to Big D and Bubba tomorrow morning. They'll give you our song of the day, our boot scootin' summer song of the day. And then you listen for that song during the day tomorrow and be caller 9 whenever you hear it to win yourself a 4-pack of tickets to Dollywood. That's this week's prize on our boot scootin' summer here on Classic Country Q97 3993. All of our winners also qualify for our grand prize at the end of the week, which is a pair of passes to the Grand Ole Opry. So listen again to Big D and Bubba. Get that song of the day tomorrow with our boot scootin' summer on Q97 3993, where Tim McGraw is up next right after our Storm Track 9 Weather Center forecast.
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12: Sunny and hot today with a slight chance for an isolated shower. Highs in the low to mid 90s, but feels like temps above 100. Tonight's mostly clear with patchy fog possible. Lows in the mid 70s. Tuesday, hot and breezy with chances for evening storms, some of which could become strong to severe. Highs in the mid to upper 90s and feels like temps also above 100. For Wednesday, mostly sunny and breezy with highs in the low 90s. From the Storm Track 9 Weather Center, I'm meteorologist Olivia Glass. Q9.

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0: 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There's Carrie Underwood. And there'll be a Topgolf community event happening at Camp Jordan 1 week from this coming Friday. That'll be Friday, August 7th from 5 to 8 p.m. All money raised will help buy school supplies and Christmas presents for kids supported by the East Ridge Needy Child Fund. $10 per person, and you can call today to start a team. 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

0: 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Dan Seals and One Friend, 348. Dale Mitchell here. Got some great stuff lined up for you, including some Brooks and Dunn on the way next as we take our first look at this afternoon's Drive Time Traffic. Robin Daniels is on duty in the Drive Time Traffic Center, and he tells us how things are rolling or not on the roads right now.
1: I-24 eastbound, a couple of slow spots between I-59 and downtown, but no real problem. Then it's going to be about 13 or 14 minutes from downtown to the split. Westbound 24 is a bit slow passing downtown. Once you get to Moccasin Bend, you're good. 153 southbound, watch out for a broken down vehicle between Amnicola and Highway 58. Everything is out of the roadway there. Northbound on 153, no real problem. 75 is good between Cleveland and Dalton. Watch out for accidents. Dodson at Wilcox and MLK just off U.S. Highway 27.
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11: Tennessee Valley weather. partly sunny and hot today with a slight chance for an isolated shower. Highs in the low to mid-90s, but feels like temps above 100. Tonight's mostly clear with patchy fog possible. Lows in the mid-70s. Tuesday, hot and breezy with chances for evening storms, some of which could become strong to severe. Highs in the mid to upper 90s and feels like temps also above 100. For Wednesday, mostly sunny and breezy with highs in the low 90s. From the Storm Track 9 Weather Center, I'm meteorologist Olivia Glass.
0: We have sunny skies right now, 93 degrees. Heat index is at 101.

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Good afternoon. This is Dale Mitchell. It's 408. And we got some Ricky Skaggs for you. A little country boy action on Classic Country, Q97 399.3.

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0: 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He was a correct caller when he heard our song of the day, which was, by the way, in case you didn't catch it, A Boy Named Sue by Johnny Cash. We'll do it again tomorrow. Listen for Big D and Bubba tomorrow morning between 6 and 10 to give you our summer song of the day. And then listen for that song during the day tomorrow whenever you hear it. If you're caller 9, win yourself a 4-pack of tickets to Dollywood in our boot scooting summer on Classic Country, Q97 399.3. As we check drive time traffic again, back to Robin in the drive time traffic center.
1: And 24 eastbound, about 15 or 16 minutes from downtown to the split. Now, there is a broken down vehicle at the top of the ridge cut. Everything is off on the right shoulder, so no lanes are blocked. Westbound traffic on 24, about 6 or 7 minutes from the bottom of the ridge cut to downtown, then you're good. Northbound on 27, we still have an accident at the exit ramp to MLK, so a bit of a slow go there. 153 is good between I-75 and the dam. 75 is good both ways between Cleveland and Dalton.
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12: A fair sky through the night and low temperatures dropping back to the mid-70s. Another very hot and humid day Tuesday. Highs reaching the mid-90s. It'll feel like above 100. But be aware of a few scattered strong to severe storms during the afternoon and early evening. Then partly sunny, drier Wednesday. Highs near 90. From the Storm Track 9 Weather Center, I'm meteorologist David Glenn.
0: Mostly sunny skies right now. We have 92 degrees. Heat index is at 98.

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1: Classic Country, Q97 3993. Think it through. What are you talking about? Blake Shelton, and She Wouldn't Be Gone on your home for Classic Country Legends. And the world's longest yard sale happening again on along Highway 127 going August 6th through the 9th. The bargains can be found from Addison, Michigan, all the way to Gadsden, Alabama. 4 days, six states, 690 miles, and of course a big section of that here in Tennessee, on down into Alabama. Once again, the world's longest yard sale going on Highway 127, August 6th through the 9th. So plan your shopping accordingly. 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

0: 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Mel McDaniel really looked the part of a country music artist. They all do, of course, but he looked even more the part of a country music artist. If you remember his getup, then no mistaking Mel when he walked into the room. On the way, Randy Travis standing by next as we update Drive Time Traffic. 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
1: And we're still looking good this afternoon. 24 eastbound, about 14 or 15 minutes from downtown to the split. Westbound 24, 6 or 7 minutes from the bottom of the ridge cut to downtown. 153 moving well between I-75 and the dam. 75 is good between Cleveland and Dalton. And watch out for an accident, Brainerd Road at St. Mark's Avenue.
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9: A fair sky through the night and low temperatures dropping back to the mid-70s. Another very hot and humid day Tuesday. Highs reaching the mid-90s. It'll feel like above 100, but be aware of a few scattered strong to severe storms during the afternoon and early evening. Then partly sunny, drier Wednesday. Highs near 90. From the Storm Track 9 Weather Center, I'm meteorologist David Glenn.

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1: 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And Toby Keith, and Don't Let the Old Man In. Interesting story behind that song. That was in the Clint Eastwood movie, The Mule. And when he was composing that song for Clint Eastwood, said he asked him, you know, how do you keep doing this? At that time, Clint was in his 80s. He said, you know, you're getting on up in years. He said, you're still out, you know, directing movies and all this different stuff and playing golf every day. And I said, how do you do that? He said, Clint responded, I just don't let the old man in. And that was the idea for the song. And then when Toby recorded that song, he was sick, had a really bad cold, and he just did a recording of it and sent it to Clint Eastwood and said, I'll re-record this when I'm over this cold. And Clint Eastwood said, I love it just the way it is. Don't change a thing. And that's how we ended up with Don't Let the Old Man In. From The Mule on Classic Country, Q97.3, 99.3. It's 5:10. We're about to kick off an extra long set of continuous classic country. But first, let's check drive time traffic. Back to Robin for the latest from the Drive Time Traffic Center.
2: And 24 eastbound is going to start slowing down as you pass downtown. About 14 or 15 minutes to get from downtown to the split. Westbound 24, 6 or 7 minutes from the bottom of the bridge cut to downtown. 27 is good through town. 153 looks good between I-75 and the dam. 75 moving well between Cleveland and Dalton. Watch out for an accident at Highway 58 at Rocky River.
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1: A fair sky through the night and low temperatures dropping back to the mid-70s. Another very hot and humid day Tuesday. Highs reaching the mid-90s. It'll feel like above 100, but be aware of a few scattered strong to severe storms during the afternoon and early evening. Then partly sunny, drier Wednesday. Highs near 90. From the StormTrack 9 Weather Center, I'm meteorologist David Glenn.
2: Mostly sunny skies right now. We have 93 degrees. Heat index at 100 as we begin that extra long set of continuous classic country with Pam Tillis.

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0: 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And been too bad in traffic this afternoon. Let's see if that trend continues. To Robin Daniels we go in the Drive Time Traffic Center.
1: And 24 eastbound looking good at this point, about 12 or 13 minutes from downtown to the split. Westbound 24, 5 or 6 minutes to get from Rossville Boulevard to downtown, then you're good. 153 is moving well between I-75 and the dam. 75 northbound, a little slow through the construction as you pass Hamilton Place, but no real problem. Southbound 75 is good. Watch out for an accident. Fairview Road at Capanna Trail.
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14: A very muggy night ahead with a fair to partly cloudy sky, lows mid-70s. Hot and very humid again on Tuesday, highs mid-90s. it'll feel like above 100. But be aware of some strong storms developing afternoon and early evening. Some of those could be severe. It'll be drier, still hot on Wednesday, highs around 90. On the StormTrack 9 Weather Center, I'm meteorologist Steve Glenn.
0: We have mostly sunny skies right now, 92 degrees, heat index still at 100. 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

0: 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And then listen for that song as the day goes on. 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We'll do it again tomorrow. 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Congratulations to Craig Bledsoe of Fayetteville, Tennessee, who was our winner today in the Boot Scootin' Summer on Classic Country, Q97.3, 99.3. And all of our winners qualify each week for a chance at a pair of tickets to the Grand Ole Opry. We'll draw 4 from the winners at the end of the week. Storm Track 9 Weather Center forecast coming up. Brooks and Dunn on the way for you next.
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9: A fair sky through the night and low temperatures dropping back to the mid-70s. Another very hot and humid day Tuesday. Highs reaching the mid-90s. It'll feel like above 100. But be aware of a few scattered strong to severe storms during the afternoon and early evening. Then partly sunny, drier Wednesday. Highs near 90. From the Storm Track 9 Weather Center, I'm meteorologist Glenn.
0: 93 degrees now with mostly sunny skies. A heat index at 101. 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

0: 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We don't want him to feel lonely during that hour. 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We've got some Alabama on the way for you next, so do stand by.
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10: A very muggy night ahead with a fair to partly cloudy sky, lows mid-70s. Hot and very humid again on Tuesday, highs mid-90s. It'll feel like above 100. But be aware of some strong storms developing afternoon and early evening. Some of those could be severe. It'll be drier, still hot on Wednesday, highs around 90. On the StormTrack 9 Weather Center, I'm meteorologist David Glenn.
1: Mostly sunny skies right now. We have 92 degrees. Heat index still at 101. Q90.

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1: You cannot help but feel bad for this man from Romania, whose day went from bad to worse. He returned from a two-week vacation to find out he'd lost his longtime job at a wine bottling company because he had been declared dead. So who or what would do a dumb thing like this? Well, it was his employer. His bosses said it was a computer glitch, and they were elated that he was not deceased, but that joy quickly faded when he was informed he could not have his job back because they had already hired someone to replace him.
0: It's Writin' with Rowdy.
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14: A fair sky through the night and low temperatures dropping back to the mid-70s. Another very hot and humid day Tuesday. Highs reaching the mid-90s. It'll feel like above 100. But be aware of a few scattered strong to severe storms during the afternoon and early evening. Then partly sunny, drier Wednesday. Highs near 90. From the Storm Track 9 Weather Center, I'm meteorologist Dave Glenn.

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2: I'm kind of curious if you saw the pictures of my rowdy friends on Facebook, because we had a great time in Michigan despite the smoke. And all of those smiling faces can be found at Rowdy Vision. The rest of you, well, you're on Facebook too, and your posts are quite witty. Renee says, unpacking your suitcase immediately after returning home requires a level of discipline and emotional strength I simply do not possess until 6 days later. Dexter is here to let us know preschool rules and bar rules are exactly the same. You pee your pants, you go home. And this last one comes from Jerry, but it could have been me. Actually, it sounds exactly like me. He says, you're not really an adult until you save a cardboard box, because it's a really good box.
0: You are Riding with Rowdy.
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1: You wonder why I never travel abroad? Because I don't know where I'm going, and I don't know what I'm going to be eating. South Korean prosecutors are seeking a prison sentence for the owner of a Michelin star rated restaurant, accusing him of using non-approved ants as garnish in his dishes. Authorities found that the ants he was serving contained heavy metals at levels up to 55 times greater than the typical approved edible insects. Now, on this point, I think I'm on the owner's side. Or if you were going to eat a meal, you would hope that it would be packed with plenty of minerals and iron, right?
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9: A very muggy night ahead with a fair to partly cloudy sky, lows mid-70s. Hot and very humid again on Tuesday, highs mid-90s. It'll feel like above 100. But be aware of some strong storms developing afternoon and early evening. Some of those could be severe. It'll be drier, still hot on Wednesday, highs around 90. on the StormTrack 9 Weather Center. I'm meteorologist Steve Glenn.
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